and also Savannah, who is road tripping with her family right now. Really glad that you're enjoying the tunes. World, don't be shy. Find UMF Radio on Facebook. 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

0: wraps up the first hour of tonight's episode of UMF Radio Edition 892. It's time for us to take a quick break, but don't you worry. We are coming back, and on the other side, we're going to finish out this set from Masano. And then after that, we have Adriatic. Don't go anywhere.
1: En sevdiğin şarkı yine önce Metro FM'de çalacak. Fazla uzaklaşma.
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Tonight's episode of UMF Radio doing the honors. You've got Masano recorded live inside of the megastructure at Ultra Music Festival in Miami. Coming up in a bit, we've got Adriatic

coming, flying up the line. Cause I always told you that we'd have our time. While my soul is burning, glowing in the sky. And as the rush takes over, I feel.

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Look for these on UMF Radio's Mixcloud, where they will be posted up in a couple days for your listening pleasure. And join us next week when we do this once again, bringing you the best live recorded sets from Ultra's events around the world. Peace out.

0: Way Out. On the way, in the next 20 minutes or so, we'll have more from Joris Vaughan, plus Grum and Darren Tate. That's coming up right after this.
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2: 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Shawty did freelance, now she a freak. That should've never let the bitch alone with my seat. 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